nervous as hell from this stuff. Cause those guys were gonna kill me for sure. They were ganged up on me like that. Couldn't believe it. I mean, look, I'm still shaking. It's weird. Go out in the streets like this. You can't. Dangerous place. It's a dangerous place. So suddenly, these two guys appear in front of me, stop, real aggressive, start at me. What's that? What's that on that tape? You know, what do you got there? I said, hey, what are you talking into that for? You know? I said, oh, it's a tape, you know, and they said, well, play it for me. I said, oh, no. Put them off as long as I could. Finally, they turned it on, you know. They grabbed it from me, took it away from me, turned it on, and it says, he held a gun in his hand. This is a dangerous place. It's a what dangerous place? What gun? You're a policeman! The deeper I talked, the worse I got into it. I told him, I said, look, I'm not talking. It went on forever. Anyway, I finally unbuckled my shirt and said, look, I'm in this band here, you know? I'm in this band, you know? And we're making a recording, you know? And it's just about New York City. It's about crime in the streets. The explanation was going nowhere, but finally they just kind of let me go. I don't know why. So I walk around the corner. I'm like shaking like a leaf now, and I thought, this is a dangerous place once again.

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3: As a singer grows older, his conception goes a little deeper because he lives life and he understands what he's trying to say a little more.

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plague rolls down from the hills up there. 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
1: Yes.

It's relatable to you. It seemed like such a difficult task, but to me I was just staying true.

look like a cop, that's alright. We was on the stoop on the daily. Me, Fred, Omar, Rob, Rich, Arr, Caliente. He could squeeze in any booty. I seen him on the Deegan, the gas station, 3 a.m. with his hands cupped. The way he'd pass off, he could get a phone number from any girl.